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0: 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I have one mail from our office to Southwestern.
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1: 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I have a 51-year-old female, high blood pressure, shaken. Should be a sand trailer just up on an embankment.

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1: Hey, Control.
0: /107 Hummingbird Elliott says, have a verbal domestic, not currently active. It's between father and son. The son is a Wyatt Booth, 18 years old.
1: King of four, are they both on scene, or?
0: People are, both parties are still on scene. They are separated and nothing active at the time of the call. Son has done some property damage inside the residence.
1: Damn.

0: Control, can you look up call history, see if we received a call from this mail about a week or two ago? I think we took a call on these people.
1: Tim for it was on the 5th. It was a breaking and entering that Mr. Johnson called in.
2: Okay, thank you.
1: The accused was the son.
0: Tim for I was pretty sure Sheriff's Department took that. We'll be 10-17.

0: Control May 20, status check.
1: Control 40, we'll be transporting to Tacoma.
0: Control 67.

0: Centralia for Madison.
1: Control for NetStack.
0: It's a stolen vehicle, and then really the time frame. The owner of the vehicle has a medical history and wasn't able to talk on the phone, so he has stopped at a neighbor's residence and called in here.
1: PM4. We're headed to this domestic, and then we can take care of it if you want to just let him know.
0: I walked on your 627, what'd you say?
1: We're heading over here to this domestic. If you want to just get a callback number for him, we'll take care of it after.
0: Here we have it. In reference to that call that you're going on now, break.
1: Go ahead.
0: A neighbor called and advised that male had took off running down the road towards Printer Bridge. She's calling from Mason Lane. Also wants to speak with you in reference to the incident and the well-being of a 18-year-old, right?
1: See if we're good.
0: I've tried multiple times to call back into the residence to try to get an update from the original caller. No answer, but she stated that she saw the stepfather chase that 18-year-old down Mason Lane while he was in a vehicle. Parties possibly under the influence.
1: PM4, we're coming across the mountain now. It's raining pretty heavy. Just keep us updated if you get anything else.

0: off then, Foxtrot.
1: Off.
0: Good. On my map, I can't pull up a hummingbird lane. Can you describe to me where it's at?

0: Stay on Route 3 as you pass by the Printer Bridge. And then you have Mason Lane and then Hummingbird Lane, both of them on your right.
1: Vehicle operation.

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0: 10-4, 22-18.

Off in full throttle. Orbital mechanics, can hear that? Males left prior to arrival. What is that call with a stolen vehicle in Madison?

0: that is a Harry General had went to a neighbor's residence. Said his truck was stolen.
1: Okay. 2007
0: Chevy truck, green car, four door.
1: Hello.
0: Not real sure where it went through, who took it or anything.
2: 10-4, I appreciate it. I don't know if you can report there. Email it to Puckett. If you haven't, just email it to Puckett.
0: 10-4. Also, I'm emailing you a call in reference to the child custody stuff you dealt with earlier. Another grandparent is here. I wanted to talk.
2: 10-4, I figured that happened.

0: 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Show us how to fit.
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0: Control 574.
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0: The Dorothy Eggner female you talked to earlier, she just called back on if you can come to her residence. I told her I'd never have you get in touch with her.
1: 10-4, we're going by Tony's right now. We've been right there to check on things.
0: Two.
1: She lives on, is it Betsy Lane there, or is it?
0: Address is 293 Lori Road.
1: 10-4, I appreciate it.

0: Central 574. 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I think it's a, like a small bluish colored A-frame.
1: Careful, I appreciate it.

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1: Yeah, 122.

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1: Okay, we're 23-20.

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0: The Tennessee half of the grandparents, they're sitting down here in Danville, Exxon, down here by the Pizza Hut. They just called in.
1: 10-4, we've been trying to track them down.
0: Just drove through there. Now, she said she saw one pull in and then they turn around, so that's probably what. They're in a white Buick.
1: 10-4, we'll be right down there.

0: 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Just go ahead and show us tonight.
1: 2346 tonight.

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0: Maybe call maybe in Hope Street. Thank you. I have a domestic between Thomas and Amanda Collins. She says her daughter and one of her friends there, being overly fighting with her going on. I think it got a little bit physical, but no weapons in her residence or anything.
1: Cable.
0: 627, you go with.
1: Okay, for me in the car.
0: Okay, we're 23 to do.

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1: Good.
0: Fortunate from this domestic here. Parties separate and they'll be charged out soon.
1: Golfers reference.

0: Drove me to 20. I'm chosen now.
1: Yeah, 420, chicken route 0058. You're responding 209-209 Hudson Lane. 30-year-old female having a seizure, does have history. Came in third party. Should be a green trailer, has a fence around it.

0: 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Romeo Transport in General.
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1: We've been out of a car here at 546 Jewel Hollow Road off of Fox Fork Web 1015 and 17 are open.
0: Okay, we're
1: 123. Hey, the name is Life Markham.
0: Was that off a Trevor stop or a warrant pickup?
1: Warrant execution here.

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1: 554 Patrol, just email that to me. What's that reference to?
0: It's about a DVP violation.
1: 1040, I'll give him a call.

0: Ten control. 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Let us know.
1: Awesome. Alpha 132.

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1: 5-5-4.
0: Can you just make a cat note that I tried 5 times to call that caller back? Just clear it, no report.
1: Yeah, well, last time we talked to him, he was going down towards his residence in Morrisville. So he calls back here in a little bit, I'll let you know.
0: 10-4, appreciate it.

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1: Ciao, petit.

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Route 85A at Martha Town, tree down blocking the roadway, 214.

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1: Route. 10-4-218, show you en route. This is going to be in the area 27568 Pond Fork Road. Should be there in the curve. It's marked down, tree down in the roadway.

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1: Six 37, good.
0: You still have that stolen vehicle plane active.
1: No, I think I cleared it a little while ago.
0: Okay, well, I'll tell you, I tried to call him and I didn't get an answer. I appreciate it.
1: Okay.

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I'll talk for it. 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
1: Yeah, for I'll give him a call in just a second.

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0: 6, Tank Control. 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
1: Yeah, simple.

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1: Good.
0: Alt negative. 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
0: We think we've checked the right 27 if you can confirm the birthday whenever you get on the thing.
1: Therefore.

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1: 6, thanks, Joel. What do you got?
0: Still a trespassing complaint at 1074 Kirby Road.

0: stand for? Is that individual still on the property?
1: Yeah, 1040 is still on the property. It's going to be a Scotty. Scotty Foster.
0: Stand for, I'll head that way and check this out on a patrol here in just a little bit.

6 Central. Has that individual been previously trespassing with residents, or is this something new?

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1: Yes.
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0: We'll be out of service until my partner arrives. I'll give you a call when he gets here.

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0: 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What's the address out here on Kirby?
1: Curvington Road.
0: 10-4.

0: six inch drill bit in there.
1: Okay, I'll say, hey,

0: Big thanks, Charlie.
1: Fixing it.
0: That individual has left the residence. I'm going to run up to Marion Harper's residence, trying to make contact with him. Six, Central. Will you also check to see if that individual has any active warrants? I was talking to a few neighbors, and they said he might have some out of Virginia. If you don't care to check and see if those are extraditable.
1: Yeah, 10-4, 10-4.

0: Control 16.
1: Do it.
0: He's negative on Lon Leo, but 1 of 27, I'm not sure on that one, just because I don't have a DOB to confirm which one he is. There's about 7 Scott Fosters in the state of West Virginia, and if he has a Virginia license, then I'd have to have his DOB to run that one.
1: Okay.

0: 604 604, respond 5100, clear for Road and Harvey, 68 year old male, diabetic. Team Major 604, respond 5100, clear for Road Harvey, 0900.
1: 04. We're calling the

0: 6 and control. I'll be clear, I'll be in the area.
1: Probably not, but...

0: 40.
1: Yes.
0: We'll be around to zone for transfer to St. Mary's.
1: 10-4 route 9-0-6.

0: Sequential.
1: Good.
0: I talked to one of the neighbors. She said his first name's Coleman. So if you don't get your check warrants for Coleman, Scotty Foster, in state and out of state.
2: The 16th, there should be a joyriding warrant on him through our department.
0: Thankful. Unit 2, do you know if he has any outstanding warrants out of Virginia? A few of the neighbors seem to believe he does. I'm unsure.
2: Negative. That was just a topic for the neighbors. Negative. He has a misdemeanor. They're not going to come to get him. It's a small misdemeanor in Virginia. No extradition.

0: until 16.
1: All right.
0: Well, 16, that's affirmative. Pretty safe with 7-6 to 26 for unlawful. Unlawful taking a vehicle, joyriding.
1: Pay for it.

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1: Go ahead,
0: Jessica. Traffic up. Airport, go ahead. Bowman Lane, 28507255 Alpha. It's going to be a gold car.
1: Copy number.

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1: Clear,
0: not
1: 30. 2 to 16.
0: Go.
1: Hey, if you're not busy, meet me at the office, please.
0: Team 4.

0: Six, thanks, Charles.
1: Good.
0: I'm going to have one male team who's in rep for the office.
1: Transport 5931. 16 is the one we ran for warrant.
0: Yeah, 10-4.

0: Unit 2, control.
1: Good.
0: Can you email me a copy of that warrant for 16? I'm having trouble getting on my portal.
1: Okay.

0: do you think, Drew? I'll be out here. What do you think, Drew? I'll be out at the office if it won't know the other thing.
1: Okay. 10-4-16 on thing. 10-0-5. Could you repeat your last traffic?
0: If well, I was advising you, I'll be out at the office if it won't know the other thing.
1: Controlling officer, Ashford.
2: 2.
1: You get it, too. That's a Rumble Community Baptist Church. Have male inside the church. Suspicious, they are concerned and asking for law enforcement. It's going to be Mr. Kinder from previous calls.
3: Okay. I'm actually on the phone with someone there now. I'll head that way as soon as I can. He's not causing any disturbance right now from what she's telling me.
1: Okay.

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1: Good.
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1: Good. 10-4 route, 10-41. Respond to 30 Lofton Street. 85-year-old female, current depressed. Been having issues for a couple days. History of AFib. Unable to walk. Go to the White House.
0: 10-4.

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0: I'll be clear. Unit 2 is going to take over transport to the jail. That one in 1815.

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1: Copy, 10-50.

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1: Good.
0: 60 out of 10.
1: Arriving at what is one?

0: through to 16. Good. That gentleman has left with no issues.
1: Senior 4, I'm over this way.
0: Okay, that's fine. Just be seen over there.

0: sick thing to, you know, do. Anyways, I was just advised, these went to my home church now, right up from this one. I'm not sure if he's doing anything crazy, but I've had 4 or 5 other church members notify me, so I'm going to go sit closer to that way just so I'm present.
1: All right, thank you. He didn't cause any issues at the church there earlier. Hopefully he won't there.
0: Yeah, that's what they was telling me. He just left on his own, but decided to go to the other. I don't think there will be any issues, but I'll just sit closer to that way, please.
1: All right, thank you.

0: Control 307.
1: Control, go ahead.
0: I've got a fireman up at the Madison Fire Department request to speak with state police, but unknown what the issue is.
1: Four. Where did you say it was?
0: At the Madison Fire Department.
1: 10-4. Can you show me the route from Van? I'm going to make them here.
0: Copy. 11:45.

0: 60 control.
1: That individual just approached my vehicle, acting very strange, as usual, asking for my name. Just to make you aware.
2: All right, thank you. 2 control, I'm clear from the jail in Rabbi County.

6, Sangha Unit 2. Go ahead. 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I'm going to be detaining them for a moment.

0: Speaking of, what area are you leaving from?
1: I'll be leaving from the... I'm leaving from the Ashford area heading towards the office.
0: Copy.
1: When I get to the office, I'll give you an exact address.
0: Yeah.

0: Irgendwann wäre wir sehr groß.
1: To control, that was very low. What'd you advise there?
0: I have a theft complaint. Just came in on Metaport.
1: Okay, I'll get it off the run sheet there when I get to the office and give them a call. What's the details?
0: It's at 316 Metaport Road. A Tammy Conley called. Said Stephen Conley stole her electric bicycle. Stephen lives up the road from her, she said.
1: Okay. I'll take care of it when I get back to the office.
0: Tip 4, love you.

0: Pinchali officer, Lake Creek.
1: Unit 2, what do you have at Lake Creek?
0: Unit 2, I have a disturbance call, 6382 Lake Creek Road. Just the caller's ex-husband's at the residence banging on the front door. She has locked the door to the residence, so she didn't want him there.
1: All right, I'm in route 119, past Thornhill.
0: Supervised copy 1159. A 6382 Lake Creek Road. It's going to be a cream double wide green roof. Just over 3 miles up.
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0: I have a call in, Gordon, whenever you're ready.
1: Yeah, go ahead, Will.
0: Address is going to be 1049 Gordon Road, 93-year-old female, fell and cut her leg, currently bleeding, and she's on blood thinners.
1: 10-4, can you give that address one more time?
0: Okay, it's going to be 1049 Gordon Road.
1: Okay, we're out from the van area.
0: 10-4, I'm out 13-4.

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0: 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Kenmore, en route 1326, respond to 1575 Little Horse Creek Road, 60-year-old female, chest pain, disoriented, stops eating 5A.
1: Transport 1326.

Ten Control, Station 300, respond 1575 Little Horse Creek Road for chest pain, delayed EMS, 1328.

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1: 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We've got a truck coming from Lincoln County.
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0: Six, thanks, Joel. I'm being routed to the jail with that 1 mil 10-15.
1: Good morning,
2: 382 is responding.

13 33, responding to 1575, Little Horse Creek Road. 60-year-old female, chest pains, disoriented, soft eating, Friday. A Lincoln truck is in route now.

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A 2016 white Toyota Highlander, West Virginia registration, 7 Tango Romeo 833. 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A Bolo requested from Raleigh 911. 1356.

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1: Go ahead.
0: I have a call pending in San Lake, whenever you're ready. Our address is going to be 785-34 Road, 60 female, neighbors that she's laying up in the yard, possibly fell. Unsure what's going on. This is a third party call.
1: Can you show us now?
0: Can you form around 1430?

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1: Do it.
0: 60's on the air, there.
1: 10-4, 1435.

0: unit 2 control. I'm on Harper Lane. That home could find the call that's been holding. What were the numbers, please?
1: There's going to be 114 Harper Lane.
0: And what was the name on the home confinement person?
1: It'll be Damian Johnson.
0: All right, I'll be out of the car here.
1: Copy, 1447.

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Hey, one guy. Inserting one mile. 10-4, transporting 1451.

0: Unit 2 control.
1: Please go ahead.
0: All right, I spoke with him. He is here. Break.
1: Yeah,
0: all right, it's federal home confinement is what we're dealing with here. If you could call that caller back, let her know that the Wi-Fi is down here and his monitor is not connecting, but he is here.
1: Yeah,

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Tree in line, down. Blocking roadway. 14 attendance.

0: pool from taking control.
1: Yes.
0: I'll be on the thing, bro.
1: Can't work with you about his own thing.
0: Yeah, can't work.
1: Can't work on thing 1457.
0: Hey, control, the road's not blocked. How long? It is sort of a small fire off the ridge of the road.
1: Canceled.

0: more land.
1: I was trying to get a hold of 400 units on the team.
0: Yeah, go ahead, 414.
1: Do you need a support?
0: No, I mean, it's off the edge of the roadway, about 8.
1: That's copy. We're just going to take a standby here at the station.
0: Is there anything off the roadway?

0: 414 Control.
1: Yes.
0: Yeah, the fire's out now. The roadway's open. You can show it clear.
1: 10-4-4, 1500.
2: I'm sorry,
1: AEP has been notified.
0: Sorry, you got an address from the call.

0: you know, two, I'm at Comfort quite a ways away. What do you have there?
1: Another complaint for a four-wheeler going through this guy's yard. Says that the owner of the four-wheeler also drives a white Colorado. Said he spoke to the sheriff's department before. The people that own the four-wheeler and the truck are known for dealing with things like he was just requesting a call, not necessarily for somebody to come out.
0: Okay, when I get to cell service, I'll give him a shout.
1: Simple.

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1: Good.
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1: Yes.
0: Control, if you would, Control DOH. If they could bring some high water signs here on Drawdy and Mary Avril Lane, just flew my own chapter, correction, 8th of chapter.
1: Campbell.

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0: control anymore.
1: Hey, 1 minute. Anyone, I couldn't copy.
0: Fire.
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1: In route 1639 be responding to 3321 Short Creek Road. Tree fell on my house, no injuries.
0: Copy. Do we also have another tree down in Printer?
1: Yeah, we did. We had a different unit mark up on it and said that they wouldn't stand by the station.
0: Okay, because it came up on, I am responding twice after the one at Short Creek.
1: Yeah, it wasn't letting us assign it, so it eventually did.
0: Okay, it's copy.
2: 401 control, I'm on scene here at Short Creek.
1: 1641.

0: 401 control, or 401 to 456.
1: Go ahead.
0: Do you have the pole saw?
1: 10-4.
0: 10-4. We'll need that for the what's in the road.
1: That's tough.
2: 15-12. Charlie Creek.
3: Oh, it's 16-14.

0: 60 control. We just got flagged down for a call, something about a failure's outside acting real erratic and carrying on and whatnot. Would you care to go ahead and just start law enforcement our way, just in case? We're just across the railroad tracks, just past the station.
1: Yeah, 10-4. You're talking about right there at the bridge.
0: Negative. I believe this is Railroad Lane.
1: Copy. We'll let law enforcement know.
0: Copy. Pro all 400 units clear in route state.
1: Ten 4 6 3 2.

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1: Distinct control, go ahead.
0: On one rail lane in Van, we've got a erratic person. They're requesting law enforcement.
1: All right, 10-4.

0: drifting through.
1: Good.
2: 380 says it's a drove.
0: Take this door out without a person.
2: Where did you go?
1: They never marked on scene. They just got
2: flanked. Show us the route, sir.
3: 382, Sheridan, off 1704. It's going to be on Little Horse Creek. Got a tree with lines involved. Down blocking traffic.
0: I couldn't copy it.
3: We did contact AEP. The caller wasn't 100% sure if it was Powell's communication lines. But AEP is contacted with Powell.
1: Dixie was never on scene with them. They just got flagged down about the person.
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0: Into law enforcement. We're going to be out at 133. 133. I guess it's Railroad Lane. 30-year-old male.
1: Control 50. Yeah.
2: Go ahead.
1: I'll let them know.
2: Go ahead.
1: 1560, advise you can cancel. They're on scene with him now. He's having
0: a post going on medically. We'll give you a post this morning.
2: All right, Campbell. Thank you. Thank you.

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Good. 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The coverage will do it.

0: 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Looks like residential power line.
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0: control. Do you have a ETA on AEP?
1: Negative. I got off the phone with them about 10 minutes ago. They said they're going to start somebody that way.
0: 10-4, this residential line that's down is live.
1: Copy that.

0: 360 control. Patient's wanting to transport to the hospital. We'll be loaded transporting them.
1: Simple.
0: 7241.

0: food from the early example.
1: First thing, you're right.
0: At the Exxon and Dam, right across from Walgreens, I have a two-car NBC, another car backed into hers, and we have a silver Nissan and a blue Nissan. Both parties are in the parking lot. No injuries.
1: Dan Ford, do you know if there's a car on the parking lot?
0: Parking lot. She said that the other vehicle backed into hers.
1: Alright, 10-4.

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0: if it's going to be for a harassment on a juvenile. 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
1: Respond to 52 Olive Branch Road. Threw down across Swan's color that is just in smoke. We had just got a call back from her. She had the smoke died down a little bit.
2: Copy that, Joe.

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0: Can you run a Jasmine Nicole Lee, 1015? Jasmine Nicole Lee. Here, I don't have a birthday.
1: Yeah, 24 Simba.
2: 574 Patrol.
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1: Copy, I appreciate it.

0: 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Was the last time spelling L-E-E, detective.
1: Yeah, 10-4. L-E-E.

0: Wonder I guess.
1: AEP and the Swanda, they'll be on scene up here.
0: Yeah, we're coming.

0: assisting control. I'll be tonight to let Craig Price.
1: Yeah.
0: What kind of vehicles are these individuals driving here? Excellent.
1: It'll be a silver and a blue Nissan.
0: Careful. Yeah.

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1: Control I'll be clear this thing up here and route to that one.
0: Okay, 1-08, if you could, whenever you get on scene, can you let us know what communication line it is? The caller was unsure whose line it was.
1: Yeah, go ahead and show 182 to the ground.
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0: I'll be on scene here. Michael, go ahead and notify DOH about this. 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I'll give you a size up on the utilities just a moment.
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1: I don't think there's much we're going to do with this. Got two trees down across the road and line.
0: Yeah, I'll just stay back to station. Very 182 control. I'll be clearing service returners.
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1: Good.
0: What utilities we have involved? Frontier. Close address for pole here is 2459 Rock Creek Road. Not gonna be anything we can do with this. If we get any EMS calls or anything above this address, just phone us again and we'll see if we can make a pass.
1: Yes, sir.
0: I'll be in service.
1: We're in service 17 now.

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1: Oh, maybe I can move.

0: listening from. I helped them exchange insurance information. 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I'll be clear.
1: Probably innocent.

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0: We're clear, BMH, right?
1: Clear, you might be good.
0: We're going to be loading, transferring back to 3030 off the street.
1: Copy that. 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
1: We're still trying to get a hold of him.
0: Handle, I appreciate it.

0: 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We're clear patient, but we're clear patient residents in station.
1: Thank you, getting one of them.

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0: You close.
1: Yeah, 10-4, I'm on all the officers right here.
0: We're trying to figure that out. I just didn't know how close you were. We're right here where those pallets are on Route 3. Just past Foster Hollis.
1: I'm public service.

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2: 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There was somebody overdosed here behind Miller Brothers Pharmacy. You can show us on scene now.
1: 10-4, we'll start EMS.
2: He's laying here. Come right here with him.

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1: 20 control, Warren route.
2: Denver 2010 route, 1911. You're responding, Madison. It's going to be behind Miller Brothers over the pavement. Has the fire department on scene, possible overdose.
0: This 71, he took off. He said he didn't need EMS. He was awake and alert. He took off over the bank now.
2: 2010 for 1911. The fire department on scene advised male subject was awake and he took off. He's no longer there.
1: Ten four
0: 1912. Sorry, Falcon.
2: 905, your volume is low. You copy?
3: Yeah, the rising I copied. Guy left.
2: 10 4 1912.

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1: CN4, 1931, you respond 952-952, Old River Road. That 53-year-old female fell down approximately 5 steps outside. Neck and back pain. She did hit her head, but no loss of consciousness.

0: 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I might contact that caller about threats or pricing. You can go ahead and clear that.
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0: 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Are you ready?
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0: 10-4, 667-286-Alpha, comes back to a Brandon Nelson from Lake, 2011 Ford Ranger Fire 6, 2027, go ahead.
1: Copy that. Let's see if he's got any warrants.
0: Stand by.

0: until 15.
1: Good.
0: In reference to the call it with Myers and U.S. Derek a while back, she just called back in with some more information to the call.
1: All right, Jennifer. Thank you.

0: 60 in middle initial for him.
1: Cool. It'd be likely a Logan or Boone will ask him if he has anything.
0: Big Self, this is 6 years, Carter Robinson. General Leighton, 1944. I have canceled for Brandon Nelson, I'm not showing anything.
1: That's copy, thank you.

0: 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We're en route.
1: Ten 460, stay en route, 1946. You're responding 63, Greenlee, Lane, Madison. Ten 4, have a 73-year-old female general witness. Should be a White House with black shutters.
0: Ten 4, we're familiar.

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0: 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Control, Jeff.
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